0: June 30th. There will be a discussion action to approve a library service agreement between the Gila County Library District and the following entities: the City of Globe, $135,800. The Isabel Hunt Library Board at $131,100. Town of Miami, $63,600. Town of Payson, $283,600. The San Carlos Public Library, $42,200. The Tonto Basin Public Library at $86,500. And Pleasant Valley Community Library Board for the Young Public Library at $67,700. That will run from July 1st of 26 through June 30th of 27. Discussion action to approve a number of different contracts, including draft one of an AI-assisted reporting drafting with Axon Enterprise, Inc., and that will run through April 18th for a compensation amount of $13,686. Discussion action to approve an amendment to a number of other contracts. And in fact, there's one, two, three, four, five different contracts that they're going to be working on. And possibly go into executive session pursuant to Arizona statute for discussion and consideration of the deputy county manager and for discussion and consultation for legal advice regarding James Menlove's annual performance review. And as you know, he was fired by the Board of Supervisors a couple of meetings ago. And then they'll also go into executive session for discussion and consideration of the human resource director and for discussion and consultation for legal advice. And that meeting coming up tomorrow at 10 a.m. at the Gila County Board of Supervisors Chambers. You can watch the meeting on our website, kqss.net. And now we have your sheriff's release. On the Gila County Sheriff's Office call address history for Sunday, May 31st, 12:03 a.m. Agency assist, East U.S. Highway 60 Claypool, 1:02 a.m. business check, East U.S. Highway 60 Globe, 1:13 a.m. welfare checks on South Marion Canyon Claypool and East Gordon Street Claypool, 2:16 a.m. a disturbance on South Prospect Avenue, Miami, 2:20 a.m. field interview, West Live Oak Street, Miami, 2:42 a.m. another disturbance on East Apache Hills Lane Globe, 4:13 a.m. suspicious activity, South Russell Road, 5:33 a.m. area patrol, North Arizona Highway 188, 6:19 a.m. citizen assist, Southeast Street, 6:53 a.m. area patrol, West Sullivan Street, Miami, 7:17 a.m. area patrol along U.S. 60 Live Oak in Miami throughout the morning hours, 8:54 a.m. animal problem, West Gibson Street, Miami, 9:01 a.m. a domestic, East Ash Street, 9:09 a.m. a disturbance, South Hospital Drive, 9:16 a.m. motorist assist, East Ash Street, 10:51 a.m. civil matter, East Scott Avenue Globe, 1:19 p.m. unwanted person, East Ash Street, 2:09 p.m. area patrol along Live Oak, U.S. 60 Miami throughout the afternoon hours, 3:46 p.m. accident with injuries, North Radanovich Boulevard Globe, 3:54 p.m. suspicious activity, East Ash Street, 3:54 p.m. a dead body on East Ash Street, 4:52 p.m. welfare check, South El Camino Claypool, 5:47 p.m. unwanted person, East Ash Street, 6:37 p.m. animal problem, milepost 235, State Route 188, Roosevelt, 6:53 p.m. criminal damage, East Main Street Globe, 6:58 p.m. an attempt to locate at milepost 258, U.S. 70, San Carlos, 7:28 p.m. field interview, East Ash Street, 8:45 p.m. follow-up, North Pine Street. 9:01 p.m. suspicious activity, East Ash Street. 9:06 p.m. theft reported on South Hill Street. 10:29 p.m. Area Patrol, North Plaza Circle, Miami, as well as West Turner Street and South Canyon Avenue. 10:14 p.m. field interview, North Pine Street. 11:09 p.m. reckless driver, West Lipton Avenue Globe. And 11:33 p.m. a motorist assist, milepost 254 U.S. 70 Globe. So that is what we know, and now you know. 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
2: Gila County weather.
0: Mostly sunny days, clear nights right through this week into the weekend. Below Miami, San Carlos, Roosevelt Lake, and the surrounding area. Looking for mostly sunny, maybe some high clouds at times and some periods of cloudiness. We will see daytime highs in the mid-90s and nighttime lows in the 60s. Some wind gusts up to 20 miles per hour. This hotter weather will continue throughout most of this week into this weekend. No rain is expected this week. Conditions are very dry and fire danger very high. And with that, Stage 1 fire restrictions are now in place for the Tonto National Forest as well as throughout Gila County. And with that, there's no building, maintaining, attending, or using a fire, campfire, or stove fire, including charcoal and briquettes, unless it's outside a structure that is provided by the Forest Service within a designated area. No smoking except within an enclosed vehicle or building. A recreation site. No discharging of a firearm, air rifle, or gas gun. And fireworks are never allowed in any national forest. Some exemptions do apply. Violators can possibly receive a fine of up to $5,000. So know before you go, visit the Tonto National Forest website for further info. And thanks for spending your day with Gila's Kiss FM, KQSS 101.9.
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Good evening from Gila's Kiss FM, KQSS 101.9. Big John Levinsky here, winding down my Monday, June 1st, 2026. We did get up to 97 for the high today, and that was after a morning low of 61. And we're looking at mid-90s again tomorrow and into Thursday. More on that coming up. The Homeless Coalition of Cobra Valley, they have their meetings twice a month. Volunteers with the Homeless Coalition of Cobra Valley provide food, clothing, and compassion. They also help make referrals and work closely with local agencies and churches to connect homeless people with help and resources. And new volunteers are always welcome, and cash donations too. They will be meeting tomorrow evening at 5:30 at the Divine Grace Presbyterian Church, 306 West Live Oak in Miami. You can join the meeting in person or online via Zoom to have the Zoom link emailed to you. You can request it from Tim Gonzalez, and Tim's number is 928-961-3141. That's 928-961-3141. Whether you attend or not, anyone interested in volunteering or donating is invited to call Barb, and Barb's number is 928-701-1339. That's 928-701-1339. The Miami Memorial Library invites you for a ribbon cutting of their new mural, and that will be happening on Friday, June 5th at 9 a.m. Everybody is invited. And tomorrow at the Miami Memorial Library, you have your computer class at 3 p.m. with Mr. Jeffrey Baer, and at 4 o'clock, Gus Park with Tai Chi. Tomorrow at the Globe Public Library, they're serving up breakfast and lunch, a compliments of the Globe Unified School District. Breakfast at 9 a.m., lunch at around 12 noon. And also, they have some events coming up tomorrow. Tomorrow's June 2nd. Walking with the Dinosaurs at 10 a.m. Become a junior paleontologist and explore the world of dinosaurs. Chair aerobics at 12 noon. Get your heart pumping without the fear of losing your balance. You have your chair yoga at 1 o'clock. Rachel Hansen leading you through 1 hour of yoga from a seated position. And let Freedom Read at 4 p.m. Explore the First Amendment to the Constitution of the United States of America and the history of public libraries and their role in a democratic society. This program is aimed at teens and adults. Get ready to enjoy all of that at the Globe Public Library tomorrow. And over at the Globe Active Adult Center tomorrow, Tuesday, you have your video exercise at 8 a.m., stretch and flex at 9 a.m. On your lunch menu, it will be chicken enchiladas, Spanish rice, pinto beans, corn tortilla, and mandarin oranges. Lunch served at 11:45 a.m. 60 and over, it's $2.50 per meal, under $65 per meal, and new faces always welcome at the Globe Active Adult Center, 579 South Broad Street in Globe, and you can phone them at 928-425-9030. Over at the Miami Senior Center, you have your Lotteria tomorrow, as well as a dance class from 9 until 10 a.m. They hope to see you soon at the Alicia Garcia Miami Senior Center, open Monday through Friday, 6 a.m. till 2 p.m. Their phone number, 928-473-4190. And what do we have on our birthday list today? It is June 1st, by the way. Pat Boone is 92 years old. He has been around for a long, long time and been an entertainer for most of those years, too. Guitarist Ron Wood of the Rolling Stones, 79 years old today. We have Ronnie Dunn of Brooks and Dunn, turning 73. We're going to play one of his solo hits. So we leave you with Pat Boone, the Rolling Stones, and Ronnie Dunn, as we get you back
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Mostly sunny days, clear nights right through this week into the weekend. Below Miami, San Carlos, Roosevelt Lake, and the surrounding area. Looking for mostly sunny, maybe some high clouds at times and some periods of cloudiness. We will see daytime highs in the mid-90s and nighttime lows in the 60s. Some wind gusts up to 20 miles per hour. This hotter weather will continue throughout most of this week into this weekend. No rain is expected this week. Conditions are very dry and fire danger very high. And with that,

0: Stage 1 fire restrictions are now in place with the Tonto National Forest as well as throughout Gila County. And with that, there's no building, maintaining, attending, or using a fire, campfire, or stove fire, including charcoal and briquettes, unless it's outside a structure that is provided by the Forest Service within a designated area. No smoking except within an enclosed vehicle or building, a recreation site. No discharging of a firearm, air rifle, or gas gun. And fireworks are never allowed in any national forest. Some exemptions do apply. Violators can possibly receive a fine of up to $5,000. So know before you go, visit the Tonto National Forest website for further info. And thanks for spending your day with Gila's KISS FM KQSS 101.9.
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Mostly sunny days, clear nights right through this week into the weekend. Below Miami, San Carlos, Roosevelt Lake, and the surrounding area. Looking for mostly sunny, maybe some high clouds at times and some periods of cloudiness. We will see daytime highs in the mid-90s and nighttime lows in the 60s. Some wind gusts up to 20 miles per hour. This hotter weather will continue throughout most of this week into this weekend. No rain is expected this week. Conditions are very dry and fire danger very high. And with that, Stage 1 fire restrictions are now in place for the Tonto National Forest as well as throughout Gila County. And with that, there's no building, maintaining, attending, or using a fire, campfire, or stove fire, including charcoal and briquettes, unless it's outside a structure that is provided by the Forest Service within a designated area. No smoking except within an enclosed vehicle or building, a recreation site. No discharging of a firearm, air rifle, or gas gun. And fireworks are never allowed in any national forest. Some exemptions do apply. Violators can possibly receive a fine of up to $5,000. So know before you go, visit the Tonto National Forest website for further info. And thanks for spending your day with Gila's KISS FM, KQSS 101.9. Monster!

This public service announcement is brought to you by your friends at KQSS. The Gila Community Food Bank's goal is for no local resident to go hungry. Food insecurity extends beyond the unemployed and homeless. In some cases, heads of households with jobs don't bring in enough money to feed their families, and seniors don't have sufficient income to eat all month long. The Gila Community Food Bank helps. They serve about 2,000 people a month locally. If you saw someone at a local grocery store with a cart full of turkeys around Thanksgiving, it was probably one of the food bank volunteers making sure everyone was able to enjoy a holiday meal. 474 turkey dinner boxes were delivered to families in addition to what is usually supplied. For more information on how you can help or be helped all year long, call 928-425-3639. If you'd like us to air your public service announcement, please email it to radio@kqss.net or mail it to KQSS Box 977, Miami, Arizona 85539.

0: Mostly sunny days, clear nights right through this week into the weekend. Below Miami, San Carlos, Roosevelt Lake, and the surrounding area. Looking for mostly sunny, maybe some high clouds at times and some periods of cloudiness. We will see daytime highs in the mid-90s and nighttime lows in the 60s. Some wind gusts up to 20 miles per hour. This hotter weather will continue throughout most of this week into this weekend. No rain is expected this week. Conditions are very dry and fire danger very high. And with that, stage one fire restrictions are now in place for the Tonto National Forest as well as throughout Gila County. And with that, there's no building, maintaining, attending, or using a fire, campfire, or stove fire, including charcoal and briquettes, unless it's outside a structure that is provided by the Forest Service within a designated area. No smoking except within an enclosed vehicle or building, a recreation site. No discharging of a firearm, air rifle, or gas gun. And fireworks are never allowed in any national forest. Some exemptions do apply. Violators can possibly receive a fine of up to $5,000. So know before you go, visit the Tonto National Forest website for further info. And thanks for spending your day with Gila's KISS FM KQSS 101.9.
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0: just one tooth. 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

0: mostly sunny days, clear nights right through this weekend to the weekend. Below Miami, San Carlos, Roosevelt Lake, and the surrounding area. Looking for mostly sunny, maybe some high clouds at times and some periods of cloudiness. We will see daytime highs in the mid-90s and nighttime lows in the 60s. Some wind gusts up to 20 miles per hour. This hotter weather will continue throughout most of this week into this weekend. No rain is expected this week. Conditions are very dry and fire danger very high. And with that, Stage 1 fire restrictions are now in place for the Tonto National Forest as well as throughout Gila County. And with that, there's no building, maintaining, attending, or using a fire, campfire, or stove fire, including charcoal and briquettes, unless it's outside a structure that is provided by the Forest Service within a designated area. No smoking except within an enclosed vehicle or building, a recreation site. No discharging of a firearm, air rifle, or gas gun. And fireworks are never allowed in any national forest. Some exemptions do apply. Violators can possibly receive a fine of up to $5,000. So know before you go, visit the Tonto National Forest website for further info. And thanks for spending your day with Gila's KISS FM KQSS 101.9.
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1: Well, I guess it was back in 63 when eating my cooking got the better of me, so I asked this little girl I was going with to be my wife. Well, she said she would, so I said I do. But I'd have said I wouldn't if I'd have just knew how saying I do was gonna screw up all of my life. Well, the first few years weren't all that bad. I'll never forget the good times we had, cause I'm reminded every month when I send her the child support. Well, it wasn't too long till the lust all died, and I'll admit I wasn't too surprised the day I come home and found my suitcase sitting out on the porch. Well, I tried to get in, she changed the lock. Then I found this note taped on the mailbox that said, "Goodbye, Turkey, my attorney will be in touch." So I decided right then and there I was gonna do what's right, give her fair share. But brother,

You ain't heard nothing yet. Why, they give her the color television set. Then they give her the house, the kids, and both of the cars. See? Well, then they start talking about child support, alimony, and the cost of the court. Didn't take me long to figure out how far in the toilet I was. I'm telling you, they have made a mistake, cause it adds up to more than this cowboy makes. Besides, everything I've ever had worth taking, they've already took. While she's living like a queen on alimony, I'm working two shifts, eating bologna, asking my

0: kitten. 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I'm gonna be carrying food stamps. You get it, Judge? I'm gonna be just. That's not funny, huh?
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0: Mostly sunny days, clear nights right through this weekend to the weekend. Below Miami, San Carlos, Roosevelt Lake, and the surrounding area. Looking for mostly sunny, maybe some high clouds at times and some periods of cloudiness. We will see daytime highs in the mid-90s and nighttime lows in the 60s. Some wind gusts up to 20 miles per hour. This hotter weather will continue throughout most of this week into this weekend. No rain is expected this week. Conditions are very dry and fire danger very high. And with that, Stage 1 fire restrictions are now in place for the Tonto National Forest as well as throughout Gila County. And with that, there's no building, maintaining, attending, or using a fire, campfire, or stove fire, including charcoal and briquettes, unless it's outside a structure that is provided by the Forest Service within a designated area. No smoking except within an enclosed vehicle or building, a recreation site. No discharging of a firearm, air rifle, or gas gun. And fireworks are never allowed in any national forest. Some exemptions do apply. Violators can possibly receive a fine of up to $5,000. So know before you go, visit the Tonto National Forest website for further info. And thanks for spending your day with Gila's KISS FM KQSS 101.9.
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0: Mostly sunny days, clear nights right through this weekend to the weekend. Below Miami, San Carlos, Roosevelt Lake, and the surrounding area. Looking for mostly sunny, maybe some high clouds at times and some periods of cloudiness. We will see daytime highs in the mid-90s and nighttime lows in the 60s. Some wind gusts up to 20 miles per hour. This hotter weather will continue throughout most of this week into this weekend. No rain is expected this week. Conditions are very dry and fire danger very high. And with that, Stage 1 fire restrictions are now in place for the Tonto National Forest as well as throughout Gila County. And with that, there's no building, maintaining, attending, or using a fire, campfire, or stove fire, including charcoal and briquettes, unless it's outside a structure that is provided by the Forest Service within a designated area. No smoking except within an enclosed vehicle or building, a recreation site. No discharging of a firearm, air rifle, or gas gun. And fireworks are never allowed in any national forest. Some exemptions do apply. Violators can possibly receive a fine of up to $5,000. So know before you go, visit the Tonto National Forest website for further info. And thanks for spending your day with Gila's Kiss FM KQSS 101.9.
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0: Mostly sunny days, clear nights right through this week into the weekend. Below Miami, San Carlos, Roosevelt Lake, and the surrounding area. Looking for mostly sunny, maybe some high clouds at times and some periods of cloudiness. We will see daytime highs in the mid-90s and nighttime lows in the 60s. Some wind gusts up to 20 miles per hour. This hotter weather will continue throughout most of this week into this weekend. No rain is expected this week. Conditions are very dry and fire danger very high. And with that, Stage 1 fire restrictions are now in place for the Tonto National Forest as well as throughout Gila County. And with that, there's no building, maintaining, attending, or using a fire, campfire, or stove fire, including charcoal and briquettes, unless it's outside a structure that is provided by the Forest Service within a designated area. No smoking except within an enclosed vehicle or building, a recreation site. No discharging of a firearm, air rifle, or gas gun. And fireworks are never allowed in any national forest. Some exemptions do apply. Violators can possibly receive a fine of up to $5,000. So know before you go, visit the Tonto National Forest website for further info. And thanks for spending your day with Gila's KISS FM, KQSS 101.9.
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Mostly sunny days, clear nights right through this week into the weekend. Below Miami, San Carlos, Roosevelt Lake, and the surrounding area. Looking for mostly sunny, maybe some high clouds at times and some periods of cloudiness. We will see daytime highs in the mid-90s and nighttime lows in the 60s. Some wind gusts up to 20 miles per hour. This hotter weather will continue throughout most of this week into this weekend. No rain is expected this week. Conditions are very dry and fire danger very high. And with that, Stage 1 fire restrictions are now in place for the Tonto National Forest as well as throughout Gila County. And with that, there's no building, maintaining, attending, or using a fire, campfire, or stove fire, including charcoal and briquettes, unless it's outside a structure that is provided by the Forest Service within a designated area. No smoking except within an enclosed vehicle or building, a recreation site. No discharging of a firearm, air rifle, or gas gun. And fireworks are never allowed in any national forest. Some exemptions do apply. Violators can possibly receive a fine of up to $5,000. So know before you go, visit the Tonto National Forest website for further info. And thanks for spending your day with Gila's KISS FM, KQSS 101.9. Monster!

I see him jogging up into the sky, and he yells, "Hey, thanks for the exercise. I hope that losing this race was not too shocking. You see, my dad says heaven ain't no place to run, and I try to be an obedient son, so I come down to earth to do my jogging.

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0: mostly sunny days, clear nights right through this week into the weekend. Below Miami, San Carlos, Roosevelt Lake, and the surrounding area. Looking for mostly sunny, maybe some high clouds at times and some periods of cloudiness. We will see daytime highs in the mid-90s and nighttime lows in the 60s. Some wind gusts up to 20 miles per hour. This hotter weather will continue throughout most of this week into this weekend. No rain is expected this week. Conditions are very dry and fire danger very high. And with that, Stage 1 fire restrictions are now in place for the Tonto National Forest as well as throughout Gila County. And with that, there's no building, maintaining, attending, or using a fire, campfire, or stove fire, including charcoal and briquettes, unless it's outside a structure that is provided by the Forest Service within a designated area. No smoking except within an enclosed vehicle or building, a recreation site. No discharging of a firearm, air rifle, or gas gun. And fireworks are never allowed in any national forest. Some exemptions do apply. Violators can possibly receive a fine of up to $5,000. So know before you go, visit the Tonto National Forest website for further info. And thanks for spending your day with Gila's KISS FM, KQSS 101.9.
1: Monster!

Why are you hearing Noisy Clock by the Lawrence Keys Trio instead of The Stream? Because The Stream is down. Why is The Stream down? If I knew that, The Stream wouldn't be down. I've moved up finding and fixing The Stream to urgent on the to-do list. Hopefully, you'll be hearing what you came to hear here soon. Until then, it's Noisy Clock on a repetitive loop. Sorry about that. Check back later. Thanks for trying to listen.

Why are you hearing Noisy Clock by the Lawrence Keys Trio instead of The Stream? Because The Stream is down. Why is The Stream down? If I knew that, The Stream wouldn't be down. I've moved up, finding and fixing The Stream, to urgent on the to-do list. Hopefully, you'll be hearing what you came to hear here soon. Until then, it's Noisy Clock on a repetitive loop. Sorry about that. Check back later. Thanks for trying to listen.

Why are you hearing Noisy Clock by the Lawrence Keys Trio instead of The Stream? Because The Stream is down. Why is The Stream down? If I knew that, The Stream wouldn't be down. I've moved up, finding and fixing The Stream,

sunglasses. She looks great in anything. She's, I want a piece of chocolate. Take me to a movie. She's, I can't find a thing to wear. Now and then she's moody. She's a Saturn with a sunroof, with her brown hair blowing.

Why are you hearing Noisy Clock by the Lawrence Keys Trio instead of The Stream? Because The Stream is down. Why is The Stream down? If I knew that, The Stream wouldn't be down. I moved up, finding and fixing The Stream, to urgent on the to-do list. Hopefully, you'll be hearing what you came to hear.

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Mostly sunny days, clear nights right through this week into the weekend. Below Miami, San Carlos, Roosevelt Lake, and the surrounding area. Looking for mostly sunny, maybe some high clouds at times and some periods of cloudiness. We will see daytime highs in the mid-90s and nighttime lows in the 60s. Some wind gusts up to 20 miles per hour. This hotter weather will continue throughout most of this week into this weekend. No rain is expected this week. Conditions are very dry and fire danger very high. And with that, stage one fire restrictions are now in place for the Tonto National Forest as well as throughout Gila County. And with that, there's no building, maintaining, attending, or using a fire, campfire, or stove fire, including charcoal and briquettes, unless it's outside a structure that is provided by the Forest Service within a designated area. No smoking except within an enclosed vehicle or building, a recreation site. No discharging of a firearm, air rifle, or gas gun. And fireworks are never allowed in any national forest. Some exemptions do apply. Violators can possibly receive a fine of up to $5,000. So know before you go, visit the Tonto National Forest website for further info. And thanks for spending your day with Gila's KISS FM KQSS 101.9. Monster!

like the earth alive just listening to you fuss. Then you overdid the coffee, couldn't get your hair just right. When I smiled and said good morning, you look mad enough to fight. Well, that's another side of you that I'm in love with too.

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Well, that's another side of you.

This public service announcement is brought to you by your friends at KQSS. Do you have time to make a real difference in a child's life? CASA of Arizona, court-appointed special advocates, needs you. As a CASA volunteer, you'll help children living in foster care due to abuse or neglect by serving as an advocate before the court, getting to know the child and the struggles they face, so you can provide a real-world perspective of the child's situation that a judge might otherwise never hear. People from all backgrounds are welcome. If they're over 21, able to complete 30 hours of free training, and can pass a thorough background check. For more information, call Martin Lance, the CASA of Gila County Coordinator, at 928-474-7145 or email mlantz@courts.az.gov. If you'd like us to air your public service announcement, please email it to radio@kqss.net or mail it to KQSS Box 977, Miami, Arizona 85539.

0: Mostly sunny days, clear nights right through this week into the weekend. Below Miami, San Carlos, Roosevelt Lake, and the surrounding area. Looking for mostly sunny, maybe some high clouds at times and some periods of cloudiness. We will see daytime highs in the mid-90s and nighttime lows in the 60s. Some wind gusts up to 20 miles per hour. This hotter weather will continue throughout most of this week into this weekend. No rain is expected this week. Conditions are very dry and fire danger very high. And with that, Stage 1 fire restrictions are now in place for the Tonto National Forest as well as throughout Gila County. And with that, there's no building, maintaining, attending, or using a fire, campfire, or stove fire, including charcoal and briquettes, unless it's outside a structure that is provided by the Forest Service within a designated area. No smoking except within an enclosed vehicle or building, a recreation site. No discharging of a firearm, air rifle, or gas gun. And fireworks are never allowed in any national forest. Some exemptions do apply. Violators can possibly receive a fine of up to $5,000. So know before you go, visit the Tonto National Forest website for further info. And thanks for spending your day with Gila's KISS FM KQSS 101.9.
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This public service announcement is brought to you by your friends at KQSS. The Homeless Coalition can use your help in their mission to provide food, clothing, and referrals to the homeless in Globe, Miami. One thing you can do is give non-perishable packaged edibles and drinks to the food pantries here at various churches in Globe, Living Waters, St. John's Episcopal, and First Christian in Miami, Divine Grace Church. Second Chance on Highway 60 in Claypool also accepts donations of food and clothing. If you'd like us to air your public service announcement, please email it to radio@kqss.net or mail it to KQSS Box 977, Miami, Arizona 85539.

Green traffic light turned straight to red. I hit my brakes and mumbled under my breath. His fries went a-flying and his orange drink covered his lap.

0: Mostly sunny days, clear nights right through this weekend to the weekend. Below Miami, San Carlos, Roosevelt Lake, and the surrounding area. Looking for mostly sunny, maybe some high clouds at times and some periods of cloudiness. We will see daytime highs in the mid-90s and nighttime lows in the 60s. Some wind gusts up to 20 miles per hour. This hotter weather will continue throughout most of this week into this weekend. No rain is expected this week. Conditions are very dry and fire danger very high. And with that, Stage 1 fire restrictions are now in place for the Tonto National Forest as well as throughout Gila County. And with that, there's no building, maintaining, attending, or using a fire, campfire, or stove fire, including charcoal and briquettes, unless it's outside a structure that is provided by the Forest Service within a designated area. No smoking except within an enclosed vehicle or building, a recreation site. No discharging of a firearm, air rifle, or gas gun. And fireworks are never allowed in any national forest. Some exemptions do apply. Violators can possibly receive a fine of up to $5,000. So know before you go, visit the Tonto National Forest website for further info. And thanks for spending your day with Gila's KISS FM, KQSS 101.9.
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0: Mostly sunny days, clear nights right through this week into the weekend. Below Miami, San Carlos, Roosevelt Lake, and the surrounding area. Looking for mostly sunny, maybe some high clouds at times and some periods of cloudiness. We will see daytime highs in the mid-90s and nighttime lows in the 60s. Some wind gusts up to 20 miles per hour. This hotter weather will continue throughout most of this week into this weekend. No rain is expected this week. Conditions are very dry and fire danger very high. And with that, Stage 1 fire restrictions are now in place for the Tonto National Forest as well as throughout Gila County. And with that, there's no building, maintaining, attending, or using a fire, campfire, or stove fire, including charcoal and briquettes, unless it's outside a structure that is provided by the Forest Service within a designated area. No smoking except within an enclosed vehicle or building, a recreation site. No discharging of a firearm, air rifle, or gas gun. And fireworks are never allowed in any national forest. Some exemptions do apply. Violators can possibly receive a fine of up to $5,000. So know before you go, visit the Tonto National Forest website for further info. And thanks for spending your day with Gila's KISS FM KQSS 101.9.
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But their memory wasn't clear. Was it yesterday? No, wait, the day before. Finally got a ride with a preacher man who asked, were you bound on such a cold, dark afternoon? As we drove on through the rain, as he listened, I explained, and he left me alone.

Good morning, right about 6 o'clock. I'm Big John Lubinsky with you on Gila's KISS FM, KQSS 101.9. It is Tuesday. This is June 2nd, 2026. We did get up to 97 for the high yesterday, and looks like we will be in the mid to upper 90s again today and tomorrow. 90s definitely in our forecast, at least through this weekend. No mention of rain. Try to avoid the heat of the day. Stay hydrated. Make sure your pets are in a nice, cool location, too. Stay cool. U.S. 60 between Miami and Superior will be closed from 9 a.m. until 2 p.m. today, tomorrow, and Thursday. So they are back to full closures 3 days a week. They'll be doing it again next week, Tuesday, Wednesday, and Thursday. Avoid that long detour. Leave earlier in the morning or later on in the day today. The American Red Cross, they're getting ready for another blood drive at the Globe Miami Elks. That will be happening this Friday, June 5th, from 10 a.m. until 3 p.m. You can call to make your appointment, 1-800-RED-CROSS, 1-800-733-2767, or go online to redcrossblood.org. Walk-ins are welcome, and once again, that's from 10 till 3 this Friday. 1-800-RED-CROSS, 1-800-733-2767, or go online to redcrossblood.org. Gila County District 2 Supervisor Tim Humphrey invites Tonto Basin community residents to his open forum public meeting. That'll be at 5 o'clock this evening at the Tonto Basin Chamber of Commerce on State Route 188. These meetings are an opportunity to meet with Supervisor Humphrey, hear updates about Gila County government developments, discuss upcoming events, and ask some questions. And if you need further info, you can ask your questions in advance by calling 928-402-4418. That's 928-402-4418. The display of patriotic quilts made by local quilters for local veterans will be opening up tomorrow at 10 a.m. and will continue for the month of June during regular museum hours at the Bullion Plaza Cultural Center and Museum. They're open Wednesday through Saturday from 10 a.m. until 2 p.m. An honor quilt exhibit grand opening being held on Friday, June 12th at 6 p.m. prior to the second Friday program of live music on the front lawn at the museum. Netto and Imagine will be the featured band, and the quilt exhibit and live music events are free. The quilt exhibit is part of our community celebration of our country's 250th anniversary. After June, the Honor Quilt exhibit will move next door to the Bullion Plaza Gymnasium to be displayed for the Independence Day dinner on Thursday, July 2nd. A public presentation of the quilts to veterans will be made at 3 p.m. Before the opening of the dinner at 4 p.m. The presentation is free to the public. Tickets for the dinner celebrating our country's 250th anniversary can be purchased from committee members. And get ready for a huge Independence Day celebration here in the Globe Miami area. The hotter weather is here. The pools are open. The Globe Community Center pool on Jess Hayes Road has reopened with monthly passes ranging from $20 to $50, season passes from $50 to $100. If you have questions about renting the pool or to verify hours, you can call 928-449-5402. 928-449-5402. Open swimming from 11 until 5 daily from Tuesday through Saturday, and on Sunday from 1 until 5 p.m. And the Hostetler pool has reopened. It's $2 a day with a hand stamp, and they also have summer passes, $30 for a month, $90 for the whole season. 11 and under must be accompanied by an adult, and the Hostetler pool is open Tuesday through Saturday from 10 a.m. until 6 p.m.
The Homeless Coalition of Cobra Valley is meeting this evening. They meet twice a month on the first and third Tuesday of each month. Volunteers with the Homeless Coalition of Cobra Valley provide food, clothing, and compassion. They also help make referrals and work closely with local agencies and churches to connect homeless people with help and resources. New volunteers are always welcome, cash donations too, and they will be meeting at 5:30 this evening at the Divine Grace Presbyterian Church, 305 West Live Oak in Miami. You can attend in person or online via Zoom. If you'd like to have that Zoom link, give a call to Tim Gonzalez at 928-961-3141. 928-961-3141. Whether you attend or not, anyone interested in volunteering or donating is invited to call Barb, and Barb's number is 928-701-1339. 928-701-1339. In financial news, the Dow will be opening up at 51,078. S&P is at 7,599. NASDAQ at 27,086. Local stocks, Rio Tinto Group, $108.96. 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Grupo Mexico, $12.85. And Capstone Mining at $15.54. Copper, we're looking at $6.55. Gold is at $4,506. Silver, $75.25. Platinum, $1,929. NYMEX crude at $92.16. And Brent crude, $95.25. The Miami Memorial Library invites you to a ribbon cutting of their new mural, and that is happening on Friday, June 5th at 9 a.m. Everybody is invited. And today at the Miami Memorial Library, you have your computer classes with Jeff Baer. That's at 3 o'clock this afternoon. And then at 4 p.m., it's Tai Chi. So check out that activity at the Miami Memorial Library over at the Globe Public Library. At 10 o'clock this morning, it's Walking with the Dinosaurs. And you can become a junior paleontologist and explore the world of dinosaurs. 10 o'clock this morning, chair aerobics at 12 noon. Get your heart pumping without the fear of losing your balance or falling. And then Rachel Hansen will lead you through 1 hour of yoga from a seated position. Check all of that out at the Globe Public Library. And Let Freedom Read at 4 o'clock this afternoon. Explore the First Amendment to the Constitution of the United States of America and the history of public libraries and their role in a democratic society. This program is aimed at teens and adults. Check it out, 4 o'clock today at the Globe Public Library. Good morning from the Globe Active Adult Center. On your Tuesday, you have your video exercise at 8 a.m., stretch and flex at 9 a.m. Lunch menu, chicken enchiladas, Spanish rice, pinto beans, corn tortilla, and mandarin oranges straight from China. Lunch is served at 11:45 a.m., 60 and over, $2.50 per meal, under $65 per meal, and new faces always welcome at the Globe Active Adult Center, 579 South Broad Street in Globe, and you can phone them at 928-425-9030. And at the Miami Senior Center, Lotteria Day today, and your dance class at 9 a.m. until 10 a.m. They hope to see you soon at the Alicia Garcia Miami Senior Center. They're open Monday through Friday, 6 a.m. until 2 p.m. And you can also phone them at 928-473-4190. And here's wishing you a most wonderful Tuesday from Gila's Kiss FM, KQSS 101.9.

Mostly sunny days, clear nights continuing. Below Miami, San Carlos, Roosevelt Lake, and the surrounding area. Looking for mostly sunny, maybe some high clouds at times and some periods of cloudiness. We will see daytime highs in the mid to upper 90s and nighttime lows in the 60s. Some wind gusts up to 20 miles per hour. This hotter weather will continue throughout most of this week into this weekend. No rain is expected this week. Conditions are very dry and fire danger very high. Stage 1 fire restrictions are now in place for the Tonto National Forest as well as throughout Gila County. And with that, there's no building, maintaining, attending, or using a fire, campfire, or stove fire, including charcoal and briquettes, unless it's outside a structure that is provided by the Forest Service within a designated area. No smoking except within an enclosed vehicle or building, a recreation site. No discharging of a firearm, air rifle, or gas gun. And fireworks are never allowed in any national forest. Some exemptions do apply. Violators can possibly receive a fine of up to $5,000. So know before you go, visit the Tonto National Forest website for further info. And thanks for spending your day with Gila's KISS FM KQSS 101.9.

be cool. The scars on my knuckles match the scuffs on these cowboy boots. And there's a whole lot more like me. How about you?

0: Good morning from Healers Kiss FM KQSS 101.9. Big John Lubinsky here on your Tuesday, and this Total Local News brought to you by Oak Realty. It's Oak Realty, Globe Miami's number one real estate company. And let's see, who's awake over there at Oak this morning?
1: Good morning. This is Eric Dufresne with Oak Realty.
0: Well, Eric, it's going to be another hot day in the neighborhood. We did get up to 97 for the high yesterday. We are looking at mid to upper 90s again today. And tomorrow, nighttime lows in the 60s, our morning low so far, 68. Not quite as hot as we get into the weekend. It looks like low to mid 90s in our forecast. And still windy at times. More on that in just minutes. For those of you traveling between Miami and Superior, there is a full highway closure today, tomorrow, and Thursday from 9 a.m. until 2 p.m. Avoid that long detour. Leave earlier in the day or later on in the day. It will be back this Saturday. We're talking about the Globe Miami Farmers Market. A wonderful place for locals and visitors to shop fresh produce, handmade goods, plants, eggs, and so much more while supporting local vendors and growers. Be sure to stop by every Saturday right through October. That's right. The Globe Miami Farmers Market will be appearing at the Globe City Park. 8 a.m. until 11 a.m. every Saturday morning right through October. Pastor Dave Stephenson will be speaking at the Globe Christian Center on Maple Street over by Globe High School. That will be happening again this evening and tomorrow evening at 7 o'clock. The City of Globe, they have some job openings in the administration department. At the Active Adults Center, they're looking for a van driver and a library clerk. In the Public Works Department, a street maintenance worker. Globe PD, they're accepting applications on a continuous basis for several positions. That includes police recruit, police officer, executive assistant to the police chief, and a police assistant. A recruitment for all positions is ongoing. Applicants who are successful in the initial stages of the application process will be placed on a hiring eligibility list that will remain in effect for a minimum of 6 months, and this system allows them to be able to fill positions more quickly as they become available. To be placed on the hiring eligibility list, you must successfully complete the initial application process as outlined for the position that you are applying for. And for full details about these job opportunities, go to globeaz.gov. And now, we have your sheriff's release. On the Yulee County Sheriff's Office call address history for Monday, June 1st, 12:01 a.m., Area Patrol, South Adonis Avenue, North Miami Avenue, and West Live Oak Street in Miami. 12:14 a.m., suspicious activity, East Sycamore Street, Globe. 12:48 a.m., an alarm, South Sunny Slope Avenue, Miami. 1 a.m., shots fired, East Montecito Drive, Globe. 3:49 a.m., business check, West Live Oak Street. 4:52 p.m., Citizen Assist, North Arizona Highway 188, Roosevelt. 7:02 a.m., Area Patrol along Live Oak, U.S. 60, Miami, throughout the early morning hours. 8:59 a.m., Area Patrol, West Sullivan Street. 9:11 a.m., suspicious activity, East Monroe Street. 9:12 a.m., harassment, South Hill Street. 9:20 a.m., welfare check, South Calle de Loma, Claypool. 9:57 a.m., business check, West Sullivan Street. 10:18 a.m., civil matter, South 4th Street, Miami, and on West White Wing Drive, Roosevelt. 10:38 a.m., welfare check, West Blake Street. 10:54 a.m., illegal dumping, South Avenida de 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business check, South Old Highway 188, Tonto Basin, 1:14 p.m., follow-up, South Hospital Drive, 1:35 p.m., Citizen Assist, South Morrow Avenue, Claypool, 1:36 p.m., Agency Assist, East Ranch Creek 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Claypool, 5:56 p.m. and throughout the evening hours, probation checks on Highway 70, Peridot, South Prospect Avenue, Miami, West Live Oak Street, North Churchill Avenue, Miami, as well as South McKinney Avenue, Globe, East North Street, and South Jess Hayes Road, all with probation checks throughout the early evening hours. 6:20 p.m., a disturbance, South Glendale Avenue, Globe, 7:31 p.m., an attempt to locate North Broad Street, 7:45 p.m., welfare check, North Chisholm Avenue, Miami, 10:02 p.m., disturbance, West Euclid Avenue, 10:19 p.m., suspicious activity, West Eucalyptus Street, Globe, 10:37 p.m., shots fired, West Miami Road, Globe, and shots fired on West Andrea Circle, Globe, 10:56 p.m., more shots fired, East Saguaro Drive, Globe. So that is what we know, and now you know, from Gila's Kiss FM, KQSS 101.9.
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3: Gila County weather.
0: Mostly sunny days, clear nights continuing. Globe Miami, San Carlos, Roosevelt Lake, and the surrounding area looking for mostly sunny, maybe some high clouds at times and some periods of cloudiness. We will see daytime highs in the mid to upper 90s and nighttime lows in the 60s. Some wind gusts up to 20 miles per hour. This hotter weather will continue throughout most of this week into this weekend. No rain is expected this week. Conditions are very dry and fire danger very high. Stage 1 fire restrictions are now in place for the Tonto National Forest as well as throughout Gila County. And with that, there's no building, maintaining, attending, or using a fire, campfire, or stove fire, including charcoal and briquettes, unless it's outside a structure that is provided by the Forest Service within a designated area. No smoking except within an enclosed vehicle or building, a recreation site. No discharging of a firearm, air rifle, or gas gun. And fireworks are never allowed in any national forest. Some exemptions do apply. Violators can possibly receive a fine of up to $5,000. So know before you go, visit the Tonto National Forest website for further info. And thanks for spending your day with Gila's Kiss FM, KQSS 101.9.

0: Good morning. Right around 7 o'clock, I'm Big John Lubinsky with you on Gila's Kiss FM, KQSS 101.9. And this total local news brought to you by Just-in-Time Heating and Cooling. Prevent the summer disaster and save money with the AC Spring Special Tune-Up from Just-in-Time Heating and Cooling. And temperatures are now in the mid-90s. Give them a call, 928-812-5616, to lock in your appointment. That's 928-812-5616. The hotter weather is here, mid to upper 90s in our forecast. It's time to get your AC tuned up. 928-812-5616 and stay cool. We did get up to 97 for the high yesterday, and we've had a morning low of 67, and we are looking at mid to upper 90s at least for today and tomorrow, possibly Thursday, and some wind gusts up to 20 miles per hour. Be careful out there and try to stay as cool as you can. Make sure that your pets have plenty of water and a shaded area, and in the heat of the day, stay hydrated. U.S. 60 between Miami and Superior closed today, tomorrow, and Wednesday from 9 a.m. until 2 p.m. Avoid that long detour. Leave earlier in the day or later on in the day. The Globe Unified School District Food Service is once again offering free meals this summer for all children 18 and under. No income requirements, no sign-ups. Just great food all summer long. Grab-and-go locations across Globe, Miami, Claypool, San Carlos, and Peridot will also be available. Hot meals served every day, Monday through Friday, at the Globe Public Library. Breakfast at 9 a.m., lunch at 12:15, and weekend meal bags will be handed out on Fridays at the Globe Public Library. And these free meals that meet federal nutrition guidelines are provided to all children at approved SFSP sites in areas with significant concentration of low-income children by schools, private nonprofits, and local or county government organizations. The Globe Unified School District Food Service will be distributing these grab-and-go bags at various locations within the Globe Miami, Claypool, San Carlos, Peridot communities, and they will be doing that today at the Globe Community Center Pool. They do that on Tuesdays and Fridays from 2 until 3 p.m. The Globe Unified School District Food Service will be serving hot breakfast and hot lunch Monday through Friday, once again at the Globe Public Library at 9 a.m. and 12:15 p.m. If you'd like to have further info about any of this, you can call the Globe Unified School District Food Service office at 928-961-3080 for any questions and concerns that you may have. That's 928-961-3080. The Cobra Valley Youth Club is presenting their summer program through July 24th, and they're doing that Monday through Friday from 7 a.m. until 5:30 p.m. They're offering swimming lessons, field trips, library activities, as well as STEM activities. And for further info, you can contact the Cobra Valley Youth Club at 928-275-2753. That's 928-275-2753. The Cobra Valley Youth Club is located at 1435 South Hagen Road in Globe. The Globe City Council will have a candidate forum coming up on Wednesday, June 17th from 6 until 7:30 p.m. The doors will be opening up at 5:30 at the Bullion Plaza Cultural Center and Museum in the Inspiration Room. And then the following evening, the Miami Town Council candidate forum will be taking place at that same location. Once again, that's from 6 until 7:30 p.m. The Miami Town Council having theirs on Thursday, June 18th. the Globe City Council on Wednesday, June 17th at the Bullion Plaza Cultural Center and Museum. Doors will be opening up at 5:30 p.m. for each of those events. Your vote, your choice. Arizona's open primary allows independent voters to participate in the primary election by selecting one recognized party ballot. Independent, nonpartisan, or unrecognized party voters may select that one recognized party ballot. Once you choose a party ballot, you cannot exchange it. Your primary election letters were sent out to all voters on the active early voting list with info about the primary and general elections. If you are not registered with a recognized party, you should have received the form to select the party ballot that you wish to vote. If you have any questions about your voter registration or would like to verify your information, contact their voting team at 928-402-8619. Online student enrollment is open right now for the Globe Tigers. With the Globe Unified School District, please enroll your child today for the 2026-27 school year. If you have any questions regarding enrollment, get a hold of their campuses. Copper Rim Elementary School at 928-402-5800 or High Desert Middle School at 928-402-5900 or Globe High School at 928-402-6100. Enroll today. Inspire, learn, succeed. And online registration is also taking place for the Miami Unified School District. If you need the use of a computer to register your children, call your particular school to make arrangements. Please bring all your information with you. If you need documents scanned and uploaded, contact your particular school. The main phone number for the Miami Unified School District is 928-425-3271. For the Charles A. Bejarano School, it's extension 2403. For the Lee Carnegie School, it's extension 2303. And for the Miami Junior Senior High, extension 1204 or 1203. Welcome, Vandals, to the 2026-27 school year.
1: Welcome to June. 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But we Arizonans are used to that, right? Largely because we understand the need for great air conditioning. 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
0: Gila County Weather. Mostly sunny days, clear nights continuing. Low Miami, San Carlos, Roosevelt Lake, and the surrounding area. Looking for mostly sunny, maybe some high clouds at times and some periods of cloudiness. We will see daytime highs in the mid to upper 90s and nighttime lows in the 60s. Some wind gusts up to 20 miles per hour. This hotter weather will continue throughout most of this week into this weekend. No rain is expected this week. Conditions are very dry and fire danger very high. Stage 1 fire restrictions are now in place for the Tonto National Forest as well as throughout Gila County. And with that, there's no building, maintaining, attending, or using a fire, campfire, or stove fire, including charcoal and briquettes, unless it's outside a structure that is provided by the Forest Service within a designated area. No smoking except within an enclosed vehicle or building, a recreation site. No discharging of a firearm, air rifle, or gas gun. And fireworks are never allowed in any national forest. Some exemptions do apply. Violators can possibly receive a fine of up to $5,000. So know before you go, visit the Tonto National Forest website for further info. And thanks for spending your day with Gila's KISS FM KQSS 101.9.

0: Good morning from Helix Kiss FM KQSS 101.9. Big John Labinski with you on your Tuesday, June 2nd. And this total local news brought to you by Big O Tires. It's Big O, the team you trust on Highway 60 and Globe. Stop by, say hi to Rick Anthony and the crew, and they will get you in on some big savings from Big O. Going to be a hot one today. We got up to 97 yesterday. This morning's low was 67, and we're headed for the mid to upper 90s once again today. Try to stay hydrated. Drink plenty of water if you're out there in the heat of the day. Make sure your pets are in a nice, cool location, shaded area, and they have plenty of cold water, too. Stay cool. We'll have more on the weather coming up. The Gila County Board of Supervisors, they were having their regular meeting at 10 a.m. on the regular agenda, a discussion action to approve the site location participation agreements for the election drop boxes between the Gila County Recorder's Office and the following entities, jurisdictions: Town of Miami, Town of Hayden, San Carlos Apache Tribe, Canyon Day Assembly of God Church, Tonto Basin Fire District, Pine Strawberry Fire District, the Young Public Library, and the Town of Star Valley. Discussion action to approve an amendment to a contract regarding primary banking services with J.P. Morgan Chase Bank, and that will run through June 30th. There will be a discussion action to approve a library service agreement between the Gila County Library District and the following entities: the City of Globe, $135,800, the Isabel Hunt Library Board at $131,100, Town of Miami, $63,600, Town of Payson, $283,600, the San Carlos Public Library, $42,200. The Tonto Basin Public Library at $86,500. And Pleasant Valley Community Library Board for the Young Public Library at $67,700. That will run from July 1st of 26 through June 30th of 27. Discussion action to approve a number of different contracts, including draft one of an AI-assisted reporting drafting with Axon Enterprise, Inc., and that will run through April 18th for a compensation amount of $13,686. Discussion action to approve an amendment to a number of other contracts, and in fact, there's one, two, three, four, five different contracts that they're going to be working on, and possibly go into executive session pursuant to Arizona statute for discussion and consideration of the deputy county manager, and for discussion and consultation for legal advice regarding James Menlove's annual performance review. And as you know, he was fired by the Board of Supervisors a couple of meetings ago. And then they'll also go into executive session for discussion and consideration of the human resource director, and for discussion and consultation for legal advice. And that meeting coming up at 10 a.m. at the Gila County Board of Supervisors Chambers. You can watch the meeting on our website, kqss.net. And now we have your sheriff's release. On the Gila County Sheriff's Office call address history for Monday, June 1st, 12:01 a.m., area patrols South Adonis Avenue, North Miami Avenue, and West Live Oak Street in Miami. 12:14 a.m., suspicious activity, East Sycamore Street, Globe. 12:48 a.m., an alarm, South Sunny Slope Avenue, Miami. 1 a.m., shots fired, East Montecito Drive, Globe. 3:49 a.m., business check, West Live Oak Street. 4:52 p.m., citizen assist, North Arizona Highway 188, Roosevelt. 7:02 a.m., area patrol along Live Oak, US 60, Miami, throughout the early morning hours. 8:59 a.m., Area Patrol, West Sullivan Street, 9:11 a.m., Suspicious Activity, East Monroe Street, 9:12 a.m., Harassment, South Hill Street, 9:20 a.m., Welfare Check, South Calle de Loma, Claypool, 9:57 a.m., Business Check, West Sullivan Street, 10:18 a.m., Civil Matter, South 4th Street, Miami, and on West White Wing Drive, Roosevelt, 10:38 a.m., Welfare Check, West Blake Street, 10:54 a.m., Illegal Dumping, South Avenida de El 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Business Check, South Old Highway 188, Tonto Basin, 1:14 p.m., Follow-Up, South Hospital Drive, 1:35 p.m., Citizen Assist, South Morrow Avenue, Claypool, 1:36 p.m., Agency Assist, East Ranch Creek 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Claypool, 5:56 p.m. and throughout the evening hours, probation checks on Highway 70, Peridot, South Prospect Avenue, Miami, West Live Oak Street, North Churchill Avenue, Miami, as well as South McKinney Avenue, Globe, East North Street, and South Jess Hayes Road, all with probation checks throughout the early evening hours. 6:20 p.m., a disturbance, South Glendale Avenue, Globe, 7:31 p.m., an attempt to locate North Broad Street, 7:45 p.m., welfare check, North Chisholm Avenue, Miami, 10:02 p.m., disturbance, West Euclid Avenue, 10:19 p.m., suspicious activity, West Eucalyptus Street, Globe, 10:37 p.m., shots fired, West Miami Road, Globe, and shots fired on West Andrea Circle, Globe, 10:56 p.m., more shots fired, East Saguaro Drive, Globe. So that is what we know, and now you know, from Gila's Kiss FM, KQSS 101.9.
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2: Gila County weather.
0: Mostly sunny days, clear nights continuing. Below Miami, San Carlos, Roosevelt Lake, and the surrounding area. Looking for mostly sunny, maybe some high clouds at times and some periods of cloudiness. We will see daytime highs in the mid to upper 90s and nighttime lows in the 60s. Some wind gusts up to 20 miles per hour. This hotter weather will continue throughout most of this week into this weekend. No rain is expected this week. Conditions are very dry and fire danger very high. Stage 1 fire restrictions are now in place for the Tonto National Forest as well as throughout Gila County. And with that, there's no building, maintaining, attending, or using a fire, campfire, or stove fire, including charcoal and briquettes, unless it's outside a structure that is provided by the Forest Service within a designated area. No smoking except within an enclosed vehicle or building, a recreation site. No discharging of a firearm, air rifle, or gas gun. And fireworks are never allowed in any national forest. Some exemptions do apply. Violators can possibly receive a fine of up to $5,000. So know before you go, visit the Tonto National Forest website for further info. And Thanks for spending your day with Gila's Kiss FM KQSS 101.9.

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It's got a Lincoln motor and it's really souped up. 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Got overdrive, just won't stall. With a 4-barrel carb and a dual exhaust, with 4 living gears you can really get lost. Got safety tubes, but I ain't scared. The brakes are good, tires fair. Pulled out of San Pedro late one night. The moon and the stars was shining bright. We was driving up Grapevine Hill, passing cars like they was standing still. All of a sudden, in a wink of an eye, a Cadillac sedan passed us by. Said, boys, it's a mark for me. By then, the taillight was all you could see. Now the fellas ribbed me for being behind, so I thought I'd make the Lincoln unwind. Took my foot off the gas, and man alive, I shoved it on down into overdrive. Wound it up to 110, my speedometer said that I hit top end. My foot was glued like lead to the floor. That's all there is, and there ain't no more. Now the boys all thought, lost my sense, and telephone poles looked like a picket fence. They said, slow down, I see spots, the lines on the road just looked like dots. Took a corner, sideswiped the truck, crossed my fingers just for luck. My fenders was clicking the guardrail post, the guy beside me was white as a ghost. Smoke was coming from out of the back when I started to gain on that Cadillac. Knew I could catch him, I thought I could pass. Don't you know by then we'd be low on gas. We had flames coming from out of the side. Could feel the tension, man, what a ride. I said, look out, boys, I got a license to fly. And that caddy pulled over and let us by. Now all of a sudden she started knocking him down in the dip. She started to rock and I looked in the mirror. Red light was blinking, the cops was after my hot rod Lincoln. They arrested me and they put me in jail and they called my pappy to throw my bail. And he said, son, you're gonna drive me to drinking if you don't stop driving that hot rod Lincoln.

0: Good morning. Right around 8 o'clock, I'm Big John Lubinsky with you on Gila's KISS FM, KQSS 101.9. 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Looking for a great nursing job or need the best in nursing and rehab care? Look no further than Haven, and that is Haven of Globe. If you're in the healthcare field, you just might want to check out the career-making opportunities that are waiting for you right now at Haven of Globe. Really a fine place to spend your career. And we did get up to 97 for the high yesterday. And we are headed for the mid to upper 90s again today. And it looks like we will see these hot temperatures continue at least through Thursday. A little bit of wind at times, some wind gusts up to 20 miles per hour. Make sure that you stay hydrated, stay cool as you can. And if you're out there in the heat of the day, have plenty of water with you. Make sure your pets are taken care of too, with cold water and a shaded area. Best bet, have them stay inside during these hot days. U.S. 60 between Miami and Superior will be closed from 9 a.m. until 2 p.m. today, tomorrow, and Thursday. So they are back to full closures 3 days a week. They'll be doing it again next week, Tuesday, Wednesday, and Thursday. Avoid that long detour. Leave earlier in the morning or later on in the day today. The American Red Cross, they're getting ready for another blood drive at the Globe Miami Elks. That will be happening this Friday, June 5th, from 10 a.m. until 3 p.m. You can call to make your appointment, 1-800-RED-CROSS, 1-800-733-2767, or go online to redcrossblood.org. 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Gila County District 2 Supervisor Tim Humphrey invites Tonto Basin community residents to his open forum public meeting. That'll be at 5 o'clock this evening at the Tonto Basin Chamber of Commerce on State Route 188. These meetings are an opportunity to meet with Supervisor Humphrey, hear updates about Gila County government developments, discuss upcoming events, and ask some questions. And if you need further info, you can ask your questions in advance by calling 928-402-4418. That's 928-402-4418. The display of patriotic quilts made by local quilters for local veterans will be opening up tomorrow at 10 a.m. and will continue for the month of June during regular museum hours at the Bullion Plaza Cultural Center and Museum. They're open Wednesday through Saturday from 10 a.m. until 2 p.m. An honor quilt exhibit grand opening being held on Friday, June 12th at 6 p.m. prior to the second Friday program of live music on the front lawn at the museum. Netto and Imagine will be the featured band, and the quilt exhibit and live music events are free. The quilt exhibit is part of our community celebration of our country's 250th anniversary. After June, the Honor Quilt exhibit will move next door to the Bullion Plaza Gymnasium to be displayed for the Independence Day dinner on Thursday, July 2nd. A public presentation of the quilts to veterans will be made at 3 p.m. Before the opening of the dinner at 4 p.m. The presentation is free to the public. Tickets for the dinner celebrating our country's 250th anniversary can be purchased from committee members. And get ready for a huge Independence Day celebration here in the Globe Miami area. The hotter weather is here. The pools are open. The Globe Community Center pool on Jess Hayes Road has reopened with monthly passes ranging from $20 to $50, season passes from $50 to $100. If you have questions about renting the pool or to verify hours, you can call 928-449-5402. 928-449-5402. Open swimming from 11 until 5 daily from Tuesday through Saturday, and on Sunday from 1 until 5 p.m. And the hostel at La Pool has reopened. It's $2 a day with a hand stamp, and they also have summer passes, $30 for a month, $90 for the whole season. 11 and under must be accompanied by an adult, and the hostel at La Pool is open Tuesday through Saturday from 10 a.m. until 6 p.m. The Homeless Coalition of Cobra Valley is meeting this evening. They meet twice a month on the first and third Tuesday of each month. Volunteers with the Homeless Coalition of Cobra Valley provide food, clothing, and compassion. They also help make referrals and work closely with local agencies and churches to connect homeless people with help and resources. New volunteers are always welcome, cash donations too, and they will be meeting at 5:30 this evening at the Divine Grace Presbyterian Church, 305 West Live Oak in Miami. You can attend in person or online via Zoom. If you'd like to have that Zoom link, give a call to Tim Gonzalez at 928-961-3141. 928-961-3141. Whether you attend or not, anyone interested in volunteering or donating is invited to call Barb, and Barb's number is 928-701-1339. 928-701-1339. The City of Globe is sincerely grateful to all property owners and residents who participated in the right of entry process, allowing crews to evaluate creek conditions and move this important recovery work forward. Following completion of the engineering analysis, the city is getting ready to begin sediment removal operations within the Globe city limits. And as part of the next phase, some property owners, not all, will be contacted by city staff regarding temporary construction easements. The staff has begun calling and or visiting affected property owners. A temporary construction easement is a temporary legal agreement that allows the city and its contractors limited access to specific portions of private property for flood recovery and creek restoration work. And these easements may be needed for sediment removal, creek restoration activities, equipment and construction access, temporary staging related to recovery operations. And it is important to know TCEs are temporary. Property ownership does not change. Easements are limited in scope, location, and duration. Full property rights remain with the owner once work is completed. And they appreciate the community's continued cooperation and support as this critical recovery work moves into the next phase and the city races to beat the upcoming monsoon season.
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2: Gila County Weather.
0: Mostly sunny days, clear nights continuing. Globe Miami, San Carlos, Roosevelt Lake, and the surrounding area looking for mostly sunny, maybe some high clouds at times and some periods of cloudiness. We will see daytime highs in the mid to upper 90s and nighttime lows in the 60s. Some wind gusts up to 20 miles per hour. This hotter weather will continue throughout most of this week into this weekend. No rain is expected this week. Conditions are very dry and fire danger very high. Stage 1 fire restrictions are now in place for the Tonto National Forest as well as throughout Gila County. And with that, there's no building, maintaining, attending, or using a fire, campfire, or stove fire, including charcoal and briquettes, unless it's outside a structure that is provided by the Forest Service within a designated area. No smoking except within an enclosed vehicle or building, a recreation site. No discharging of a firearm, air rifle, or gas gun. And fireworks are never allowed in any national forest. Some exemptions do apply. Violators can possibly receive a fine of up to $5,000. So know before you go, visit the Tonto National Forest website for further info. And thanks for spending your day with Gila's KISS FM KQSS 101.9.

0: 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Big John Levinsky with you on your Tuesday, June 2nd. 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Well, we got down to 66 for a low this morning. Yesterday, we hit 97 for a high, and we are headed for the mid to upper 90s once again today, so it is going to get hot. Make sure that you're prepared for the hotter weather. Stay hydrated. Have plenty of water with you. Make sure your pets also have some cold water and a shaded area, better yet, bring them inside while the heat of the day is taking place. And we'll have more on the weather coming up. For those of you traveling between Miami and Superior, there is a full highway closure today, tomorrow, and Thursday from 9 a.m. until 2 p.m. Avoid that long detour. Leave earlier in the day or later on in the day. It will be back this Saturday. We're talking about the Globe Miami Farmers Market, a wonderful place for locals and visitors to shop fresh produce, handmade goods, plants, eggs, and so much more while supporting local vendors and growers. Be sure to stop by every Saturday right through October. That's right. The Globe Miami Farmers Market will be appearing at the Globe City Park, 8 a.m. until 11 a.m. every Saturday morning right through October. Pastor Dave Stephenson will be speaking at the Globe Christian Center on Maple Street over by Globe High School. That will be happening again this evening and tomorrow evening at 7 o'clock. The City of Globe, they have some job openings in the administration department at the Active Adults Center. They're looking for a van driver and a library clerk. In the Public Works Department, a street maintenance worker. Globe PD, they're accepting applications on a continuous basis for several positions. That includes police recruit, police officer, executive assistant to the police chief, and a police assistant. A recruitment for all positions is ongoing. Applicants who are successful in the initial stages of the application process will be placed on a hiring eligibility list that will remain in effect for a minimum of 6 months. And this system allows them to be able to fill positions more quickly as they become available. To be placed on the hiring eligibility list, you must successfully complete the initial application process as outlined for the position that you are applying for. And for full details about these job opportunities, go to globeaz.gov. And now, we have your sheriff's release. On the Gila County Sheriff's Office call address history for Monday, June 1st, 12:01 a.m., area patrol South Adonis Avenue, North Miami Avenue, and West Live Oak Street in Miami. 12:14 a.m., suspicious activity, East Sycamore Street, Globe. 12:48 a.m., an alarm, South Sunny Slope Avenue, Miami. 1 a.m., shots fired, East Montecito Drive, Globe. 3:49 a.m., business check, West Live Oak Street. 4:52 p.m., citizen assist, North Arizona Highway 188, Roosevelt. 7:02 a.m., area patrol along Live Oak, U.S. 60, Miami, throughout the early morning hours. 8:59 a.m., area patrol, West Sullivan Street. 9:11 a.m., suspicious activity, East Monroe Street. 9:12 a.m., harassment, South Hill Street. 9:20 a.m., welfare check, South Calle de Loma, Claypool. 9:57 a.m. Business Check, West 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Business Check, South Old Highway 188, Tonto Basin, 1:14 p.m. Follow-up, South Hospital Drive, 1:35 p.m. Citizen Assist, South Morrow Avenue, Claypool, 1:36 p.m. Agency Assist, East Ranch Creek Road, Globe, 2:43 p.m. Citizen Assist, North Hill Street, Globe, 3:19 p.m. Accident, unknown injuries, East U.S. Highway 60, Globe, 3:23 p.m. Domestic, North Pine Street, 4:09 p.m. Forest Service Incident, Forest Service Road, 512 Young, 4:57 p.m. A Court Transport, East South Street, 5:04 p.m. Juvenile Problem, East Mesquite Street, 5:38 p.m. Accident, no injuries, East Globe Avenue, Claypool, 5:56 p.m. and throughout the evening hours, probation checks on Highway 70, Peridot, South Prospect Avenue, Miami, West Live Oak Street, North Churchill Avenue, Miami, as well as South McKinney Avenue, Globe, East North Street, and South Jess Hayes Road, all with probation checks throughout the early evening hours. 6:20 p.m., a disturbance, South Glendale Avenue, Globe, 7:31 p.m., an attempt to locate North Broad Street, 7:45 p.m., welfare check, North Chisholm Avenue, Miami, 10:02 p.m., disturbance, West Euclid Avenue, 10:19 p.m., suspicious activity, West Eucalyptus Street, Globe, 10:37 p.m., shots fired, West Miami Road, Globe, and shots fired on West Andrea Circle, Globe, 10:56 p.m., more shots fired, East Saguaro Drive, Globe. So that is what we know, and now you know from Gila's Kiss FM, KQSS 101.9. In obituaries and our condolences go out to all the family and friends that have been affected by these losses. Linda Arlene Powell passed away on May 21st in her home. She was 77, and services will be held on Saturday, June 6th at 11 a.m. at Central Heights Baptist Church. Margaret Renine Miller, 88, of Miami, passed away on May 21st. A celebration of life will be held on Monday, June 8th at Lamont Mortuary on South Hill Street. And that service will start up at 10 a.m. There will be a graveside service at Mountain Breeze Memorial Gardens starting up at 12 noon that same day, which is Monday, June 8th. Kathleen Ann Spear passed away on May 21st at the age of 68. A memorial service for Kathy will be on June 13th, 11 a.m. at the United Methodist Church. David Michael Newell passed away on May 15th at the age of 64. A celebration of life on June 13th at Holy Angels Catholic Church in Globe. Time to be announced. Georgia Short Humphrey passed away on May 25th at the age of 91. A celebration of life will be held in November, so mark this date on your calendar, November 13th at the Gila County Fairgrounds in Globe, and that'll be from 11 until 3 o'clock that day. Byron Lee Papa Porter passed away on May 21st in Globe. He was 68. No services will be held per his wishes. Please respect the family's privacy during this difficult time.
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4: Mostly sunny days, clear nights continuing.
5: Globe, Miami, San Carlos, Roosevelt Lake, and the surrounding area looking for mostly sunny, maybe some high clouds at times and some periods of cloudiness. We will see daytime highs in the mid to upper 90s and nighttime lows in the 60s. Some wind gusts up to 20 miles per hour. This hotter weather will continue throughout most of this week into this weekend. No rain is expected this week. Conditions are very dry and fire danger very high. Stage 1 fire restrictions are now in place for the Tonto National Forest as well as throughout Gila County. And with that, there's no building, maintaining, attending, or using a fire, campfire, or stove fire, including charcoal and briquettes, unless it's outside a structure that is provided by the Forest Service within a designated area. No smoking except within an enclosed vehicle or building, a recreation site. No discharging of a firearm, air rifle, or gas gun. And fireworks are never allowed in any national forest. Some exemptions do apply. Violators can possibly receive a fine of up to $5,000. So know before you go, visit the Tonto National Forest website for further info. And thanks for spending your day with Gila's KISS FM KQSS 101.9.

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I'm Big John Lebiski with you on Healers Kiss FM, KQSS 101.9. And it is Tuesday. This is June 2nd, 2026. Got up to 97 for the high. Yesterday, we've had a morning low of 66, but we're definitely going to be warming up again today. Mid to upper 90s in our forecast for today, tomorrow, possibly into Thursday. And we'll tell you more about that here in just minutes. 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Snacks are provided and 20 diapers when you attend. If you'd like to know more, get a hold of Katrina. And Katrina's number is 928-812-5411. Or better yet, just show up at the Arizona Youth Partnership Office, 136 South Broad Street in Globe, every Thursday, 10 a.m. and then again at 6 p.m. Pregnant or parenting moms are most welcome. The Miami Memorial Library, they invite you to a ribbon cutting of their new mural, and that will be coming up on Friday, June 5th at 9 a.m. Stop on in at the Miami Memorial Library and check it out. And today, we have Mr. Jeffrey Baer with his computer class, and that'll be at 3 o'clock this afternoon. At 4 p.m., it's Gus Park with Tai Chi. It's going to be a busy day over at the Globe Public Library. At 10 o'clock this morning, it's Walking with the Dinosaurs. I've become a junior paleontologist and explore the world of dinosaurs. At 12 noon today, you can get your heart pumping without the fear of losing your balance or falling with chair aerobics. And then you have your chair yoga at 1 o'clock today. And then let Freedom Read at 4 p.m. Explore the First Amendment to the Constitution of the USA and the history of public libraries and their role in a democratic society. This program is aimed at teens and adults, and that'll be at 4 p.m. today. All of that happening at the Globe Public Library. And good morning from the Globe Active Adult Center. It is Tuesday. You have your stretch and flex going on right now. And on your lunch menu, it's chicken enchiladas, Spanish rice, pinto beans, corn tortilla, and mandarin oranges straight from China. 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Phone them at 928-425-9030. And at the Miami Senior Center, it's Loteria Day today. They're doing their dance class as we speak, and they hope to see you soon at the Alicia Garcia Miami Senior Center, 506 West Live Oak Street in Miami. They're open Monday through Friday, 6 a.m. till 2 p.m. And their phone number, 928-473-4190. On this June 2nd, we have a couple of musicians and singers celebrating birthdays today. We have bassist Michael Steele of the Bengals turning 71 years old today. And we have singer Tony Hadley of Spandau Ballet turning 66. So we leave you with the Bengals as well as Spandau Ballet, getting you back to the monster hits on Healers Kiss FM KQSS 101.9.

Mostly sunny days, clear nights continuing. Low Miami, San Carlos, Roosevelt Lake, and the surrounding area. Looking for mostly sunny, maybe some high clouds at times and some periods of cloudiness. We will see daytime highs in the mid to upper 90s and nighttime lows in the 60s. Some wind gusts up to 20 miles per hour. This hotter weather will continue throughout most of this week into this weekend. No rain is expected this week. Conditions are very dry and fire danger very high. Stage 1 fire restrictions are now in place for the Tonto National Forest as well as throughout Gila County. And with that, there's no building, maintaining, attending, or using a fire, campfire, or stove fire, including charcoal and briquettes, unless it's outside a structure that is provided by the Forest Service within a designated area. No smoking except within an enclosed vehicle or building, a recreation site. No discharging of a firearm, air rifle, or gas gun. And fireworks are never allowed in any national forest. Some exemptions do apply. Violators can possibly receive a fine of up to $5,000. So know before you go, visit the Tonto National Forest website for further info. And thanks for spending your day with Gila's KISS FM KQSS 101.9.

She can see herself in the shiny grill and the wide wheels of a red Chevelle. With four on the floor and the top down. Chrome, zipping by on an electric glide with Duke tailpipes doing 105.

Black Mack truck with a smokestack pointed towards the sky and mud flaps. You know the kind. Chrome. I said, hey, little girl, you sure look nice. You wanna ride? I won't bite. She climbs inside and said, hell no.

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Mostly sunny days, clear nights continuing. Below Miami, San Carlos, Roosevelt Lake, and the surrounding area. Looking for mostly sunny, maybe some high clouds at times and some periods of cloudiness. We will see daytime highs in the mid to upper 90s and nighttime lows in the 60s. Some wind gusts up to 20 miles per hour. This hotter weather will continue throughout most of this week into this weekend. No rain is expected this week. Conditions are very dry and fire danger very high. Stage 1 fire restrictions are now in place for the Tonto National Forest as well as throughout Gila County. And with that, there's no building, maintaining, attending, or using a fire, campfire, or stove fire, including charcoal and briquettes, unless it's outside a structure that is provided by the Forest Service within a designated area. No smoking except within an enclosed vehicle or building, a recreation site. No discharging of a firearm, air rifle, or gas gun. And fireworks are never allowed in any national forest. Some exemptions do apply. Violators can possibly receive a fine of up to $5,000. So know before you go, visit the Tonto National Forest website for further info. And thanks for spending your day with Gila's KISS FM KQSS 101.9. 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

0: mostly sunny days, clear nights continuing. Below Miami, San Carlos, Roosevelt Lake, and the surrounding area. Looking for mostly sunny, maybe some high clouds at times and some periods of cloudiness. We will see daytime highs in the mid to upper 90s and nighttime lows in the 60s. Some wind gusts up to 20 miles per hour. This hotter weather will continue throughout most of this week into this weekend. No rain is expected this week. Conditions are very dry and fire danger very high. Stage 1 fire restrictions are now in place for the Tonto National Forest as well as throughout Gila County. And with that, there's no building, maintaining, attending, or using a fire, campfire, or stove fire, including charcoal and briquettes, unless it's outside a structure that is provided by the Forest Service within a designated area. No smoking except within an enclosed vehicle or building, a recreation site. No discharging of a firearm, air rifle, or gas gun. And fireworks are never allowed in any national forest. Some exemptions do apply. Violators can possibly receive a fine of up to $5,000. So know before you go, visit the Tonto National Forest website for further info. And thanks for spending your day with Gila's KISS FM KQSS 101.9.
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1: Welcome to June. The National Weather Service predicts higher than average temperatures, though even at average, don't expect to see any daytime highs below the 90s until about October. But we Arizonans are used to that, right? Largely because we understand the need for great air conditioning. 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
1: Gila County Weather.
2: Mostly sunny days, clear nights continuing. Globe, Miami, San Carlos, Roosevelt Lake, and the surrounding area. Looking for mostly sunny, maybe some high clouds at times and some periods of cloudiness. We will see daytime highs in the mid to upper 90s and nighttime lows in the 60s. Some wind gusts up to 20 miles per hour. This hotter weather will continue throughout most of this week into this weekend. No rain is expected this week. Conditions are very dry and fire danger very high. Stage 1 fire restrictions are now in place for the Tonto National Forest as well as throughout Gila County. And with that, there's no building, maintaining, attending, or using a fire, campfire, or stove fire, including charcoal and briquettes, unless it's outside a structure that is provided by the Forest Service within a designated area. No smoking except within an enclosed vehicle or building, a recreation site. No discharging of a firearm, air rifle, or gas gun. And fireworks are never allowed in any national forest. Some exemptions do apply. Violators can possibly receive a fine of up to $5,000. So know before you go, visit the Tonto National Forest website for further info. And thanks for spending your day with Gila's KISS FM KQSS 101.9.
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1: Well, it was all that I could do.

Steve Goodman wrote that song, and he told me it was the perfect country and western song. I wrote him back a letter, and I told him it was not the perfect country and western song because he hadn't said anything at all about mama or trains or trucks or prison or getting drunk. Well, he sat down and wrote another verse to the song, and he sent it to me, and after reading it, I realized that my friend had written the perfect country and western song, and I felt obliged to include it on this album. The last verse goes like this here. Well, I was drunk the day my mom got out of prison.

0: mostly sunny days, clear nights continuing. Low Miami, San Carlos, Roosevelt Lake, and the surrounding area looking for mostly sunny, maybe some high clouds at times and some periods of cloudiness. We will see daytime highs in the mid to upper 90s and nighttime lows in the 60s. Some wind gusts up to 20 miles per hour. This hotter weather will continue throughout most of this week into this weekend. No rain is expected this week. Conditions are very dry and fire danger very high. Stage 1 fire restrictions are now in place for the Tonto National Forest as well as throughout Gila County. And with that, there's no building, maintaining, attending, or using a fire, campfire, or stove fire, including charcoal and briquettes, unless it's outside a structure that is provided by the Forest Service within a designated area. No smoking except within an enclosed vehicle or building, a recreation site. No discharging of a firearm, air rifle, or gas gun. And fireworks are never allowed in any national forest. Some exemptions do apply. Violators can possibly receive a fine of up to $5,000. So know before you go, visit the Tonto National Forest website for further info. And thanks for spending your day with Gila's KISS FM, KQSS 101.9.
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0: Mostly sunny days, clear nights continuing. Below Miami, San Carlos, Roosevelt Lake, and the surrounding area. Looking for mostly sunny, maybe some high clouds at times and some periods of cloudiness. We will see daytime highs in the mid to upper 90s and nighttime lows in the 60s. Some wind gusts up to 20 miles per hour. This hotter weather will continue throughout most of this week into this weekend. No rain is expected this week. Conditions are very dry and fire danger very high. Stage 1 fire restrictions are now in place for the Tonto National Forest as well as throughout Gila County. And with that, there's no building, maintaining, attending, or using a fire, campfire, or stove fire, including charcoal and briquettes, unless it's outside a structure that is provided by the Forest Service within a designated area. No smoking except within an enclosed vehicle or building, a recreation site. No discharging of a firearm, air rifle, or gas gun. And fireworks are never allowed in any national forest. Some exemptions do apply. Violators can possibly receive a fine of up to $5,000. So know before you go, visit the Tonto National Forest website for further info. And thanks for spending your day with Gila's KISS FM KQSS 101.9.
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in some way. Girl, you'll realize that you've been blind. Yes, darling, I know you're gonna need me again. It's just a matter of time.

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0: Good Tuesday afternoon to you from Hela's Kiss FM, KQSS 101.9. Big John Levinsky here, and this Total Local News brought to you by Haven of Globe. Looking for a great nursing job or need the best in nursing and rehab care? Look no further than Haven, and that is Haven of Globe. If you're in the healthcare field, you just might want to check out the career-making opportunities that are waiting for you right now at Haven of Globe. Really a fine place to spend your career. We're up to 98 for the high so far today, and that was after a morning low of 66, and we are expecting mid to upper 90s again in our forecast for tomorrow and into Thursday. Some wind gusts, though. We're seeing some wind gusts up to 15, 20 miles per hour at times. And hold on to your hat. And if you're in the heat of the day, make sure you stay hydrated, have plenty of water. Make sure your pets are also in a nice shaded area, or better yet, inside with plenty of cold water. The City of Globe wants to let you know that Waste Connections was not able to complete garbage service today. If your regular pickup day is Tuesday and you did not receive service, please make sure to have your cans out for pickup tomorrow, Wednesday, June 3rd, and away from walls, fences, vehicles, etc. as usual. If you have any concerns, you can call Globe City Hall at 928-425-7146. That's 928-425-7146. The Globe Unified School District Food Service is once again offering free meals this summer for all children 18 and under. No income requirements, no sign-ups, just great food all summer long. Grab-and-go locations across Globe, Miami, Claypool, San Carlos, and Peridot will also be available. Hot meals served every day, Monday through Friday, at the Globe Public Library. Breakfast at 9 a.m., lunch at 12:15, and weekend meal bags will be handed out on Fridays at the Globe Public Library. And these free meals that meet federal nutrition guidelines are provided to all children at approved SFSP sites in areas with significant concentration of low-income children by schools, private nonprofits, and local or county government organizations. The Globe Unified School District Food Service will be distributing these grab-and-go bags at various locations within the Globe Miami, Claypool, San Carlos, Peridot communities. The Globe Unified School District Food Service will be serving hot breakfast and hot lunch Monday through Friday, once again at the Globe Public Library, at 9 a.m. and 12:15 p.m. If you'd like to have further info about any of this, you can call the Globe Unified School District Food Service office at 928-961-3080 for any questions and concerns that you may have. That's 928-961-3080. The Cobra Valley Youth Club is presenting their summer program through July 24th, and they're doing that Monday through Friday from 7 a.m. until 5:30 p.m. They're offering swimming lessons, field trips, library activities, as well as STEM activities. And for further info, you can contact the Cobra Valley Youth Club at 928-275-2753. That's 928-275-2753. The Cobra Valley Youth Club is located at 1435 South Hagen Road in Globe. The Globe City Council will have a candidate forum coming up on Wednesday, June 17th from 6 until 7:30 p.m. The doors will be opening up at 5:30 at the Bullion Plaza Cultural Center and Museum in the Inspiration Room. And then the following evening, the Miami Town Council candidate forum will be taking place at that same location. Once again, that's from 6 until 7:30 p.m. The Miami Town Council having theirs on Thursday, June 18th. the Globe City Council on Wednesday, June 17th at the Bullion Plaza Cultural Center and Museum. Doors will be opening up at 5:30 p.m. for each of those events. Your vote, your choice. Arizona's open primary allows independent voters to participate in the primary election by selecting one recognized party ballot. Independent, nonpartisan, or unrecognized party voters may select that one recognized party ballot. Once you choose a party ballot, you cannot exchange it. Your primary election letters were sent out to all voters on the active early voting list with info about the primary and general elections. If you are not registered with a recognized party, you should have received the form to select the party ballot that you wish to vote. If you have any questions about your voter registration or would like to verify your information, contact their voting team at 928-402-8619. Online student enrollment is open right now for the Globe Tigers. With the Globe Unified School District, please enroll your child today for the 2026-27 school year. If you have any questions regarding enrollment, get a hold of their campuses. Copper Rim Elementary School at 928-402-5800 or High Desert Middle School at 928-402-5900 or Globe High School at 928-402-6100. Enroll today. Inspire, learn, succeed. And online registration is also taking place for the Miami Unified School District. If you need the use of a computer to register your children, call your particular school to make arrangements. Please bring all your information with you. If you need documents scanned and uploaded, contact your particular school. The main phone number for the Miami Unified School District is 928-425-3271. For the Charles A. Bejarano School, it's extension 2403. For the Lee Carnegie School, it's extension 2303. And for the Miami Junior Senior High, extension 1204 or 1203. Welcome, Vandals, to the 2026-27 school year.
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2: Gila County Weather.
0: Mostly sunny days, clear nights continuing. Globe, Miami, San Carlos, Roosevelt Lake, and the surrounding area looking for mostly sunny, maybe some high clouds at times and some periods of cloudiness. We will see daytime highs in the mid to upper 90s and nighttime lows in the 60s. Some wind gusts up to 20 miles per hour. This hotter weather will continue throughout most of this week into this weekend. No rain is expected this week. Conditions are very dry and fire danger very high. Stage 1 fire restrictions are now in place for the Tonto National Forest as well as throughout Gila County. And with that, there's no building, maintaining, attending, or using a fire, campfire, or stove fire, including charcoal and briquettes, unless it's outside a structure that is provided by the Forest Service within a designated area. No smoking except within an enclosed vehicle or building, a recreation site. No discharging of a firearm, air rifle, or gas gun. And fireworks are never allowed in any national forest. Some exemptions do apply. Violators can possibly receive a fine of up to $5,000. So know before you go, visit the Tonto National Forest website for further info. And thanks for spending your day with Gila's KISS FM KQSS 101.9.
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0: Good afternoon, right around 4 o'clock. I'm Big John Libinski with you on Gila's KISS FM, KQSS 101.9. 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That's 425-9228. You will definitely be satisfied. A hot one today. We're up to 98 for the high so far, and that was after a morning low of 66. And yeah, we do have the warmer temperatures in the forecast continuing right through tomorrow and into Thursday, and a little bit windy at times. More on that coming up. It will be back this Saturday. We're talking about the Globe Miami Farmers Market, a wonderful place for locals and visitors to shop fresh produce, handmade goods, plants, eggs, and so much more while supporting local vendors and growers. Be sure to stop by every Saturday right through October. That's right. The Globe Miami Farmers Market will be appearing at the Globe City Park, 8 a.m. until 11 a.m. every Saturday morning right through October. Pastor Dave Stephenson will be speaking at the Globe Christian Center on Maple Street over by Globe High School. That will be happening again this evening and tomorrow evening at 7 o'clock. The City of Globe, they have some job openings in the administration department. At the Active Adults Center, they're looking for a van driver and a library clerk. In the Public Works Department, a street maintenance worker. Globe PD, they're accepting applications on a continuous basis for several positions. That includes police recruit, police officer, executive assistant to the police chief, and a police assistant. A recruitment for all positions is ongoing. Applicants who are successful in the initial stages of the application process will be placed on a hiring eligibility list that will remain in effect for a minimum of 6 months. And this system allows them to be able to fill positions more quickly as they become available. To be placed on the hiring eligibility list, you must successfully complete the initial application process as outlined for the position that you are applying for. And for full details about these job opportunities, go to globeaz.gov. And now, we have your sheriff's release. On the Gila County Sheriff's Office call address history for Monday, June 1st, 12:01 a.m., area patrols South Adonis Avenue, North Miami Avenue, and West Live Oak Street in Miami. 12:14 a.m., suspicious activity, East Sycamore Street, Globe. 12:48 a.m., an alarm, South Sunny Slope Avenue, Miami. 1 a.m., shots fired, East Montecito Drive, Globe. 3:49 a.m., business check, West Live Oak Street. 4:52 p.m., citizen assist, North Arizona Highway 188, Roosevelt. 7:02 a.m., area patrol along Live Oak, U.S. 60, Miami, throughout the early morning hours. 8:59 a.m., area patrol, West Sullivan Street. 9:11 a.m., suspicious activity, East Monroe Street. 9:12 a.m., harassment, South Hill Street. 9:20 a.m., welfare check, South Calle de Loma, Claypool. 9:57 a.m., business check, West Sullivan Street. 10:18 a.m., civil matter, South 4th Street, Miami, and on West White Wing Drive, Roosevelt. 10:38 a.m., welfare check, West Blake Street. 10:54 a.m., illegal dumping, South Avenida de El Pastor, Claypool. 11:55 a.m., transport, East South Street. 12:16 p.m., accident, no injuries, East Ash Street. 12:35 p.m., welfare checks, West Ash Street Globe and South Broad Street. 12:55 p.m., business check, South Old Highway 188, Tonto Basin. 1:14 p.m., follow-up, South Hospital Drive. 1:35 p.m., Citizen Assist, South Morrow Avenue, Claypool. 1:36 p.m., Agency Assist, East Ranch Creek 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Claypool. 5:56 p.m. and throughout the evening hours, probation checks on Highway 70, Peridot, South Prospect Avenue, Miami, West Live Oak Street, North Churchill Avenue, Miami, as well as South McKinney Avenue, Globe, East North Street, and South Jess Hayes Road, all with probation checks throughout the early evening hours. 6:20 p.m., a disturbance, South Glendale Avenue, Globe. 7:31 p.m., an attempt to locate North Broad Street. 7:45 p.m., welfare check, North Chisholm Avenue, Miami. 10:02 p.m., disturbance, West Euclid Avenue. 10:19 p.m., suspicious activity, West Eucalyptus Street, Globe. 10:37 p.m., shots fired, West Miami Road, Globe. And shots fired on West Andrea Circle, Globe. 10:56 p.m., more shots fired, East Saguaro Drive, Globe. So that is what we know, and now you know, from Gila's Kiss FM, KQSS 101.9.
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2: Gila County Weather.
0: Mostly sunny days, clear nights continuing. Globe, Miami, San Carlos, Roosevelt Lake, and the surrounding area. Looking for mostly sunny, maybe some high clouds at times and some periods of cloudiness. We will see daytime highs in the mid to upper 90s and nighttime lows in the 60s. Some wind gusts up to 20 miles per hour. This hotter weather will continue throughout most of this week into this weekend. No rain is expected this week. Conditions are very dry and fire danger very high. Stage 1 fire restrictions are now in place for the Tonto National Forest as well as throughout Gila County. And with that, there's no building, maintaining, attending, or using a fire, campfire, or stove fire, including charcoal and briquettes, unless it's outside a structure that is provided by the Forest Service within a designated area. No smoking except within an enclosed vehicle or building, a recreation site. No discharging of a firearm, air rifle, or gas gun. And fireworks are never allowed in any national forest. Some exemptions do apply. Violators can possibly receive a fine of up to $5,000. So know before you go, visit the Tonto National Forest website for further info. Thanks for spending your day with Gila's Kiss FM, KQSS 101.9.
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was a lonely night in Augusta. 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Now I'll never forget, I

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0: 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Big John Lubinsky with you. It's a hot one today. And this Total Local News brought to you by Just-in-Time Heating and Cooling. 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And with temperatures in the upper 90s, now would be a good time to call them. 928-812-5616. Stay cool with Just-in-Time Heating and Cooling. Their number once again, 928-812-5616. Pretty close to 100. We're up to 98 for the high so far today. And that was after a morning low of 66. We are expecting these hot temperatures to continue over the next several days. And more on that in just minutes. The City of Globe wants to let you know that Waste Connections was not able to complete garbage service today. If your regular pickup day is Tuesday and you did not receive service, please make sure to have your cans out for pickup tomorrow, Wednesday, June 3rd, and away from walls, fences, vehicles, etc. as usual. If you have any concerns, you can call Globe City Hall at 928-425-7146. 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The American Red Cross, they're getting ready for another blood drive at the Globe Miami Elks. That will be happening this Friday, June 5th, from 10 a.m. until 3 p.m. You can call to make your appointment, 1-800-RED-CROSS, 1-800-733-2767, or go online to redcrossblood.org. 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Healy County District 2 Supervisor Tim Humphrey invites Tonto Basin community residents to his open forum public meeting. That'll be at 5 o'clock this evening at the Tonto Basin Chamber of Commerce on State Route 188. These meetings are an opportunity to meet with Supervisor Humphrey, hear updates about Gila County government developments, discuss upcoming events, and ask some questions. And if you need further info, you can ask your questions in advance by calling 928-402-4418. That's 928-402-4418. The display of patriotic quilts made by local quilters for local veterans will be opening up tomorrow at 10 a.m. and will continue for the month of June during regular museum hours at the Bullion Plaza Cultural Center and Museum. They're open Wednesday through Saturday from 10 a.m. until 2 p.m. An honor quilt exhibit grand opening being held on Friday, June 12th at 6 p.m., prior to the second Friday program of live music on the front lawn at the museum. Netto and Imagine will be the featured band, and the quilt exhibit and live music events are free. The quilt exhibit is part of our community celebration of our country's 250th anniversary. After June, the Honor Quilt exhibit will move next door to the Bullion Plaza Gymnasium to be displayed for the Independence Day dinner on Thursday, July 2nd. A public presentation of the quilts to veterans will be made at 3 p.m. Before the opening of the dinner at 4 p.m. The presentation is free to the public. Tickets for the dinner celebrating our country's 250th anniversary can be purchased from committee members. And get ready for a huge Independence Day celebration here in the Globe Miami area. The hotter weather is here. The pools are open. The Globe Community Center pool on Jess Hayes Road has reopened with monthly passes ranging from $20 to $50, season passes from $50 to $100. If you have questions about renting the pool or to verify hours, you can call 928-449-5402. 928-449-5402. Open swimming from 11 until 5 daily from Tuesday through Saturday, and on Sunday from 1 until 5 p.m. And the Hostetler pool has reopened. It's $2 a day with a hand stamp, and they also have summer passes, $30 for a month, $90 for the whole season. 11 and under must be accompanied by an adult, and the Hostetler pool is open Tuesday through Saturday from 10 a.m. until 6 p.m. The Homeless Coalition of Cobra Valley is meeting this evening. They meet twice a month on the first and third Tuesday of each month. Volunteers with the Homeless Coalition of Cobra Valley provide food, clothing, and compassion. They also help make referrals and work closely with local agencies and churches to connect homeless people with help and resources. New volunteers are always welcome, cash donations too, and they will be meeting at 5:30 this evening at the Divine Grace Presbyterian Church, 305 West Live Oak in Miami. You can attend in person or online via Zoom. If you'd like to have that Zoom link, give a call to Tim Gonzalez at 928-961-3141. 928-961-3141. Whether you attend or not, anyone interested in volunteering or donating is invited to call Barb, and Barb's number is 928-701-1339. 928-701-1339. The City of Globe is sincerely grateful to all property owners and residents who participated in the right of entry process, allowing crews to evaluate creek conditions and move this important recovery work forward. Following completion of the engineering analysis, the city is getting ready to begin sediment removal operations within the Globe city limits. And as part of the next phase, some property owners, not all, will be contacted by city staff regarding temporary construction easements. The staff has begun calling and or visiting affected property owners. A temporary construction easement is a temporary legal agreement that allows the city and its contractors limited access to specific portions of private property for flood recovery and creek restoration work. And these easements may be needed for sediment removal, creek restoration activities, equipment and construction access, temporary staging related to recovery operations. And it is important to know TCEs are temporary. Property ownership does not change. Easements are limited in scope, location, and duration. Full property rights remain with the owner once work is completed. And they appreciate the community's continued cooperation and support as this critical recovery work moves into the next phase and the city races to beat the upcoming monsoon season.
1: Welcome to June. The National Weather Service predicts higher than average temperatures, though even at average, don't expect to see any daytime highs below the 90s until about October. But we Arizonans are used to that, right? Largely because we understand the need for great air conditioning. 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
2: Gila County Weather.
0: Mostly sunny days, clear nights continuing. Low Miami, San Carlos, Roosevelt Lake, and the surrounding area looking for mostly sunny, maybe some high clouds at times and some periods of cloudiness. We will see daytime highs in the mid to upper 90s and nighttime lows in the 60s. Some wind gusts up to 20 miles per hour. This hotter weather will continue throughout most of this week into this weekend. No rain is expected this week. Conditions are very dry and fire danger very high. Stage 1 fire restrictions are now in place for the Tonto National Forest as well as throughout Gila County. And with that, there's no building, maintaining, attending, or using a fire, campfire, or stove fire, including charcoal and briquettes, unless it's outside a structure that is provided by the Forest Service within a designated area. No smoking except within an enclosed vehicle or building, a recreation site. No discharging of a firearm, air rifle, or gas gun. And fireworks are never allowed in any national forest. Some exemptions do apply. Violators can possibly receive a fine of up to $5,000. So know before you go, visit the Tonto National Forest website for further info. And thanks for spending your day with Gila's Kiss FM KQSS 101.9.
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It's Big O, the team you trust on Highway 60 and Globe. Stop by, say hi to Rick Anthony and the crew, and they will get you in on some big savings from Big O. And we got up to a big 98 for the high today, and that was after a morning low of 66. Hot temperatures continuing tomorrow into Thursday, mid to upper 90s in the forecast, and not quite as hot as we get into the weekend. We'll tell you more about that here in just minutes. In financial news, the Dow up 228 to close at 51,307, S&P up 9 at 7,609, and NASDAQ up 7 at 27,093. Local stocks all in record territory. 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It happens twice on Thursdays at 10 a.m. until 11 a.m. and then again at 6 p.m. until 7 p.m. You are encouraged to attend the Wellness Recovery Action Plan series. 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Snacks are provided and 20 diapers when you attend. If you'd like to know more, get a hold of Katrina, and Katrina's number is 928-812-5411. Or better yet, just show up at the Arizona Youth Partnership Office, 136 South Broad Street in Globe, every Thursday, 10 a.m., and then again at 6 p.m. Pregnant or parenting moms are most welcome. And now we have your sheriff's release. On the Yulee County Sheriff's Office call address history for Monday, June 1st, 12:01 a.m., area patrol South Adonis Avenue, North Miami Avenue, and West Five Oaks Street in Miami. 12:14 a.m., suspicious activity, East Sycamore Street, Globe. 12:48 a.m., an alarm, South Sunny Slope Avenue, Miami. 1 a.m., shots fired, East Montecito Drive, Globe. 3:49 a.m., business check, West Five Oaks Street. 4:52 p.m., citizen assist, North Arizona Highway 188, Roosevelt. 7:02 a.m., area patrol along Live Oak, U.S. 60, Miami, throughout the early morning hours. 8:59 a.m., area patrol, West Sullivan Street. 9:11 a.m., suspicious activity, East Monroe Street. 9:12 a.m., harassment, South Hill Street. 9:20 a.m., welfare check, South Calle de Loma, Claypool. 9:57 a.m., business check, West Sullivan Street. 10:18 a.m., civil matter, South 4th Street, Miami, and on West White Wing Drive, Roosevelt. 10:38 a.m., welfare check, West Blake Street.